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Respond to number 34 Old Colony Road. Residential CO alarm, no symptoms. Channel 2 will be the fire ground channel. Repeating, Stepney Fire, respond 34 Old Colony Road. Residential CO alarm, no symptoms. Channel 2 will be the fire ground channel. Cross streets are Secret Hollow Road, Jimmy Anna Lane, timeout 2052.

0: apartment, 125 Water Street, for the 25-year-old male who banged his head on a cell door. 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Derby Police Department, 125 Water Street. 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Once again, priority 1 at 5 on a medic, 2055.
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1: Roger, advise homeowner, replace the detector. 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

reporting an alarm at 4 Simpson Court. Repeating, Bethany Fire Department reporting an alarm from the hallway at 4 Simpson Court. KCE 357 at 2143 hours.

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1: 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I'll take engine 82 for the same. Everybody else priority 2. It sounds like a faulty detector.
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ambulance corps. The ambulance is needed priority to BLS 29 Knollwood Road. Nope, 88-year-old male, vomiting, repeating. Bethany Fire Department ambulance corps. The ambulance is needed priority to BLS 29 Knollwood, cross streets of Lacey Road. 88-year-old male, vomiting. Time now 22:52.

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1: okay.
0: Wilson Road, New Road, where the tree or down the wires are.

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It'll be F4 report.

southbound 56 Jewett Street for the residential fire alarm. Repeating in, Sonia, fire department, respond 5656 Jewett Street, cross streets of Vine and North Spring for the residential fire alarm. Large dwelling, time now 0144.

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response. First party caller on scene, 56 Jewett Street, reported the entire building, it's a three family, fire alarm is going off. Does not know why. Landlord told them to call 911.

alarm, 56 Jewett Street, reported to be a three-story family. First party caller on scene, third floor, reporting the fire alarm's going off. The assignment is engine 3, engine 6, ladder 7, squad 9, repeating Antonio fire response for the fire alarm, 56 Jewett Street. First party caller on scene on the third floor, reporting the whole alarm. Fire alarm is sounding for the whole building. The assignment is engine 3, engine 6, ladder 7, squad 9, cross streets, Vine Street, North Spring Street, 150.

0: caller on scene reporting the fire alarm sounding for the whole building. You have a hydrant right there in front of 58 Jewett, and your next hydrant is at the intersection of Jewett and Hodge Ave.
1: Three on scene, 66 Jewett, three-story multifamily residential, nothing visible, alpha or delta sites. Be investigating.
0: Residential. Nothing showing from the Alpha Delta side. You're out investigating 152.

to cancel the medic?

0: one, Antonio. Off when we got here. We're in a clear. Back in service. Off the report.
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Griffin.

Romulus, 33 DeForest Street, Alpha 42. 76-year-old female, fall head strike, repeating Seymour Ambulance, respond Party 1, BLS, 33 DeForest Street, Alpha 42. 76-year-old female, fall head strike, cross streets are Bank Street, Route 8 North, exit 22, 211.

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1: West 33 DeForest Street, Alpha 42, 76-year-old female fall head strike.

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Repeating, Bethany Fire, respond for the automatic fire alarm possible to CO detector, 25 Bethany Farms Road. Time now, 224.

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1: Okay, let me see if I get some more.

FM 1 is address. Okay, we can't gain entry. We've been here a while, nothing's showing from the outside. They'll leave it in alarm. Key holder will be here shortly.

0: dispatch. We checked, everything is okay. We'll be back in service.
1: It's 22.

Alto. And Sunrise Medical Services respond on a priority to 59 Finney Street, the Pendergast Elementary School. Me in the front in the school bus for the 15-year-old male felt a pop and now cannot move. Repeating, respond on a priority to number 59 Finney Street, Pendergast Elementary School. In the front in the school bus for the 15-year-old male who felt a pop and now cannot move at 0641.

name is spot number 118 Hawkins Street on the first floor for the 303-year-old male, sink above, so it is currently conscious and breathing, not alert. Repeating response on a priority 1. Number 118 Hawkins Street on the first floor, across the 7th Street and 8th Street, for the 303-year-old male. Single episode is currently conscious, breathing, and not alert. Center dispatch 0722.

Shelton Police to Shelton Fire Companies 4, 1, and 3. It's on 184 Wellsview Road, crossing Long Hill Crossroad, Whitetail Lane. For the inside smoke investigation, possibly related to a lightning strike from yesterday, the parties are just arriving home. Possibly there's an electrical issue inside, and they said there's light smoke from the attic. Peking Companies 4, 1, and 3, 184 Wellsview Road, across Long Hill Cross and Whitetail Lane. Smoke investigation inside, possibly from a lightning strike yesterday. Parties are just driving home. Said they could hear a crackling, like there's an electrical issue. And there's light smoke from the attic. Timeout is 802.

0: Contact, what was the number?
1: 184 Wellsview.
0: I'll be at this location. Nothing's showing, I'll be out.
1: Roger, everyone on scene, nothing's showing.
2: Car 1 arrival. Three-story townhouse. Nothing's showing from three sites. Appears to be evacuated.
1: Car 1 on scene, three-story townhouse. Nothing's showing. Appears to be evacuated.

42, 402 responding.

0: dispatcher, initial report, so issue with the electrical within the home. Why don't you start UI to us?
1: Roger, car 1 starting UI.

Command, dispatch from command. Update UI, they have underground power here, numerous occupancies in the neighborhood are experiencing either brownouts or issues. I got a underground vault number of 1706. It's going to be next to 180 Wellsview.

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0: 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Continuing to investigate.
1: Roger, power secured to 182 and 184. 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
0: Any additional units on the road could proceed with traffic.
1: Or 184 was due.

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Apparently they were experiencing issues as well. 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

0: 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Advise them to contact an electrician prior to re-energizing. All their properties are okay.
1: Car 1
0: will be clear.

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52-year-old male, difficulty breathing, repeating. Dino is covered one of the ambulance request respond on a priority one, number 3131 Hent Road, for the 62-year-old male, difficulty breathing, not alert. AMR being requested for the R50857.

is copy number one. The ambulance near Drew are Christmas found on a priority one, number 31 Pent Road, for the 62-year-old male, difficulty breathing, not alert. Repeating, Lincoln Hose, copy number one. The ambulance near Drew Christmas found on a priority one, number 31 Pent Road, for the 62-year-old male, difficulty breathing, not alert. As your second cell, the full crew is 10-8 and 0858.

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Meet the Anson police officers and court marshals on scene, ETOH party. 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Speech for the ETOH party. Media and Sony PD and court martial on scene. 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
1: Greasy canceling through a hospital.
0: Cancel the medic. 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Thank you.
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Woodlawn Avenue, apartment 29. Be for a 67-year-old male, fall, unable to move. 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

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City for a 74-year-old male. 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Cross streets or West Street, Garden Street, Ailes. Dispatch time now at 126 WQLK 253.

0: 131, number 135, Harold Avenue. 82-year-old male followed head strike. Repeating. Derby Strength Ambulance. Respond. Priority 1, 135 Harold Avenue. Cross Sir George Avenue and Florence Avenue. Repeating for an 82-year-old male followed head strike. 10 now, 1028.
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Priority 1, number 30, Day Street, on the first floor. 34, an unknown age, unknown gender party having chest pain. 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

0: number 41 Schoolcraft Street, Shadyno Healthcare, for the fire alarm activation. We're showing as a third floor activation. Repeating respond, number 41 Schoolcraft Street, Shadyno Healthcare, crossing Bunting Road and Chatfield Street, for the fire alarm activation. We're showing as a third floor activation. Sorry, dispatch 1037. 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

over Shannon. 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

0: Seymour Ambulance. Response, Shield Healthcare, 41 Scope Red Street, activated fire alarm coming in as a general fire alarm, zone 1. Repeating, Seymour Fire Department, respond, Shield Healthcare, 41 Scope Red Street, for the activated fire alarm coming in as a general fire alarm, zone 1, time now, 10:38.
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0: 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We're going to be turning the building back over to maintenance and resetting the alarm.
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It's going to be the commercial fire alarm. Meaning Companies 1 and 4, 423 Howe Avenue to Ripton, across Hill Street and Center Street. Commercial fire alarm. 44, apartment 405, smoke detector. Time is 1142.

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Number 22 Poplar Swamp Road, cross with Bethmore Road and Early Court for the activated fire alarm. Comes in a Zone 8 fire alarm activation at 11:45 hours.

0: 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Repeating, Bethany Fire Department, need to respond number 22 Poplar Swamp Road, cross at Bethler Road in Early Court for the activated fire alarm activation coming in at Zone 8 fire alarm. Second tone, 1148.
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1: 83 and Lima East, be advised, a callback from the alarm company reporting a rep on scene with proper passcode reporting they were roasting coffee beans on site.
2: I'll go in on the two and just check out.

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Lighthouse Company number 1. Response to the motor vehicle lockout at 71 Railroad Avenue. Being reported as a 2-year-old locked in a vehicle. Vehicle's not running. Repeating, Kino Company number 1, Fire Department Ambulance, needed to respond. 71 Railroad Avenue for a motor vehicle lockout. Reported as a 2-year-old child locked in a vehicle. You're looking for a blue 2013 Chevy Silverado, time now 11:51 hours.

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0: 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It is a 2-year-old child locked inside the vehicle. 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
0: out here.

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my MLS suspension. 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

respond to the activated fire alarm. The Woodland Regional High School, 135 Back Rimmon Road. Repeating, Beacon Host Company number one, respond to the activated fire alarm. The Woodland Regional High School, 135 Back Rimmon Road. Cross streets are Rimmon Hill Road and Matthews Park Road. Time now, 12:36.

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1: Roger. 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

0: They'll be on scene at the pump house with maintenance. 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I'll be on rescue and beach.
1: Fire alarm is in the pump house and not in the high school itself. 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
0: I just advised, we're going to be out with the water main break. It's going to be Main Street just before the Locust overpass.
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0: Standby, I'm going to give the H2 a call. 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
2: Is that on South Main?
0: Yeah, roger. Pratt's here now.
2: All right, receive.

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1: Yeah, that's fine. I have a rep from MJ Daily here. We're going to see if we can do something with it.

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Sir, a on the alarm company.

0: 2. I'm going to be clear from the high school. The fire pumps has been shut off for now. The students have been dismissed from school. The water company is trying to isolate it, but the alarm is remaining in trouble.
1: 3CBHU, reporting. Fire pumps have been shut down. We're trying to isolate the alarm. School's been dismissed. May be clear. It's 1253.

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0: 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Just heads up, there's an officer on scene. States that the FA, the homeowner on scene.
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0: Dispatch a ticket for myself and Engine 1. The intersection of South Main and the Route 821 north off-ramp.

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1: 2 for right now. We're just going to verify. It's obviously we're testing the system.
0: Roger that. Proceeding on a priority 2.

0: 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You guys can clear. We're going to be all set.
1: Roger that. Tower 11's clear and available.
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0: 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This all units clear.
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0: Medic 54, attention all order Tri-Park personnel. Tripi is asking for services Route 15 northbound just prior to the tunnel for a vehicle rollover. No one's gotten out of the vehicle yet. Again, that's going to be Route 15 northbound just before the tunnel. So our motor vehicle accident rollover states that nobody's gotten out of the vehicle yet. 1336.
1: Car 22 is at the firehouse.
0: 1336. Okay, correct. Northbound before the tunnel, 5-4.
2: Hello.
0: Roger, 2-3, 1336.

0: 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Repeating companies, 4-1, 521 River Road. It's going to be the Riverdale Diner commercial fire alarm. Time is 13:42.
1: Roger, 13:42.

0: 10 squad to 99 squad 10. Just be advised, medic out on northbound right there before the tunnel. He says it's in the rear view mirror, so it's farther back. We're going to have to get on southbound, loop back. Traffic's bad.
1: We are headed into Orange and getting on down in Orange, so we should be good. Thank you.
0: And 4.
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0: is on scene. One story commercial. Nothing showing from two sides. We'll be out investigating. 401 will establish command, fire ground one.
1: Scene 1348.

Command Dispatch. No active alarm at Riverdale. Panel was checked. Nothing was tripped. The place is out of control. 42 will be cleared in service.

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1: 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Everybody's out, claiming no injury.
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0: 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Is he right there?
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0: 49 Day Street being reported as the water flow building 37. Repeating, Seymour Fire Department respond. Activated fire alarm at Curray. 49 Day Street being reported as a water flow building number 37. Time now 1444.
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0: 502 to the scene. 502, to be advised, we've been chasing water pressure issues.

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2: 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Building has been evacuated. I'll assume command to be out investigating.
1: 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Building's been evacuated. You have command.

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0: now. 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
1: 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Yeah, the panel's giving us problems, but it's building 37. I have somebody here with me. They were just up there. 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

0: update. About two buildings in question on the panel. We're checking out both of them. So hold the assignment to what I have on scene. I'll get back to you with anything further.
1: Buildings in question. You're still investigating 1501.
0: Smoke, no fire, no reason why it's going off.

0: You're right, command at Seymour.
1: Seymour's on, good command.
0: Okay, those two buildings in question have been walked through, no smoke, no fire. Alarm will not silence or reset. It will be continually going off. They are going to get a hold of their alarm company and come out and figure out why. All units can return with their manpower and equipment and sit under control.
1: Two buildings in question, investigated, no smoke, no fire. Alarm unable to take a reset. They'll be contacting the alarm company. All units be clear. It's going to be 15:07 hours.
2: 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King Company's 1 and 5, 500 Howe Avenue. 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
1: 11 clear, you're going to have car 42, sir.

Avenue on the 1st. It's going to be for a 53-year-old male, fall yesterday, now experiencing pain. Repeating, Derby Storm's ambulance, respond party 2, number 147 Derby Avenue on the 1st. It's going to be a 53-year-old male, fall yesterday, now in pain. Cross streets are Bank Street, Mount Pleasant Street, time now 15, 16 hours.

number one, respond. 135 Back Rowan Road, the Woodland Regional High School, for the activated fire alarm. Repeating, EMS company number one, respond. 135 Back Rowan Road, the Woodland Regional High School, for an activated fire alarm. 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
1: 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It's due to the water main break. They're trying to bleed off the system. 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
1: Staff 2 good.
0: All right, do you know what the troop, no, northbound, just before the old 19 off-ramp, you have a triaxle with a trailer, they blew an airline, they're blocking the slow-speed lane, they're an

0: 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No symptoms. 280 South Main Street on the 1st. The assignments for Rescue 12, Engine 13, Engine 15. 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

0: 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Cross streets are West Street and Park Road. Time now, 1542.
1: Car 1 to Oxford.
0: Car 1, good.
1: Bobby.
2: Alarm's been going off since yesterday. Full house.
1: Message received.
0: Engine 13, you're on the scene. Seymour's on.
2: Alright, house has been evacuated. Alarm started going off yesterday in the basement. Now it's going off in the whole house. Through the metering.
0: Two quick confirms. They're reporting that the alarm started going off yesterday in the basement. Now that's going off in the whole house. House has been evacuated and it's going to be metered.
1: Tim, you coming from your house?
3: Yes, sir.
1: Okay, just swing by there and verify it was smoke from Cook, and I received a call from there saying the same thing.
0: Engine 15, you're responding as well.
1: Car 1 to Oxford.
4: Chief, you want me to slide an ambulance that way if you're putting people in gear?
2: Stand by 1 minute. Going to be entry now.
0: Receive 476 is going to be advised. After receiving a prompt call from premises, all units to holding quarters, 1544 hours. I was on another channel. My apologies. Are we assigning an ambulance?

0: 476 is on scene at 143 Oxford Road, 1.5-story wood commercial structure. Nothing showing from the Alpha, Bravo, and Delta sides. Investigation ongoing.
1: 6, were you calling?
2: Tango 6, I was looking for 701. He was on the fire channel, but I missed his transmission. Tango 6, are you heading over to South Main Street for the CO alarm?
1: Would you like us to? Because we can.
3: What was that, Steve?

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1: Thank you.
2: 476 to dispatch.
0: This was smoke and cooking. Everything's good. Command is terminated. All units are clear.
3: Roger. Engine 15, 40142, return to service.
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2: Alright, all fire units should be clear. House metered, zero readings for the whole house. We have two detectors that were 2015. I wonder if we'll be replacing them. Man, someone needs it.
1: All faulty detectors. Yes, homeowners are going to be replaced. Come on, you have to be clear. 1553 hours.

rescue 12, engine 13 off the air and quarters.

0: job lot 16, clear this Village Drive for the general fire alarm. Repeating, Seymour, respond. Oceanside job lot 16, clear this Village, cross street of clear this Village, for the general fire alarm, time now 16:03.
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1: All right, check the panel. It's saying zone 8. Not sure what zone 8 is. Manager's not sure, and there's no list. Keep the assignment coming as all units go and investigate further.
0: Alarm panel is showing zone A. Unsure of what zone A is. Keep the assignment coming. Further investigation warrants at 16-0 Harris.

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0: Okay, cause of the alarm activation was water in a duct detector. 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

Maybe I'll respond. 32. 25 on Old Stratford Road, the town of Shelton. 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

0: 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Sick party. Hip pain. 1742.
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Refer a 96-year-old female unconscious. Repeating, Derby Storm's ambulance to respond, 21, number 73 High Street, the Sons of Italy Club. 96-year-old female unconscious. 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

0: ambulance is needed mutually in the city of Derby. 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

0: 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We'll be out investigating.
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0: came in from a person who supposedly lives there. I can do some investigating for phone number.
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0: Got it.

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0: reporting, Estonia. The property manager is going to make another phone call to his alarm company to get him out here for tomorrow. I'll be back in service. I'll have the report.
1: The key holder is working with the alarm company to get the alarm service by tomorrow. Hey, all units to be clear, you have the report, 2002. Letter 7 here in service off the air.